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Hey, disco, baby, disco. 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

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By the shack outside the game. 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

0: Hi. 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I tried to avoid all this, but I can't.
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0: Good evening to everyone in Philadelphia, to the whole world that is watching. Tonight, we are here to celebrate something which has worked so far. Let's make sure it keeps on working. And tonight, let's celebrate!
1: En un mundo de apariencias, la realidad es pura fantasía. 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